like I'm young. You better not ever go to cell block one. To any that talk to him and they in love, just make sure you hide your little sister from him. They tell me Chubb's the only one that get your hand-me-downs and party at the party playing with his nose now. And Baka got a weird case, why is he around? Certified lover boys, certified pedophiles. Wop, wop, wop, wop, wop, that fuck him up. Wop, wop, wop, wop, wop, I'ma do my stuff. Why you trolling like a, ain't you tired? Trying to strike a chord and it's probably A minor.

0: get ready to start clapping your hands, snapping your fingers and move. 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One, two, three, go.
1: C to the R to the E-I-G. I'm on growing up and running free. See me on the mirror, on the wall, and you know that I'm standing completely tall. The request URL could not be found, but you see me spinning on the ground. You're looking at me like I'm a freak, though I'm the one that you seek. Okay. We gotta do this part differently also, okay? Human beatbox, begin!
0: Come along, take a ride with me. I take you where you wanna be. So put your hands up in the air, cause I'm gonna make the move like you just don't care. S-U-P-E-R!
2: Craig.
0: C-U-N-E-S!
1: Craig!
0: What?
1: Start the show already!
0: Alright, alright, okay.

That's right. This is time for Super... I don't know why I'm saying it like that, right? I have no idea. Maybe it's the heat that's getting to me. I just don't know because it's just becoming way hotter and hotter for what. Anyways, time for Super Tunes right here on Dhaka FM 90.4 with me, Crazy Craig, keeping you company all the way till 8 o'clock. Yes. If in case if you're wondering, 8 o'clock... Oh, no. The heat hasn't gotten to me too much because we've been on from 6 o'clock instead of the usual 4 o'clock. Yeah, so instead of 4 to 7, now we are on a regular time slot from 6 to 8. Yeah, because sometimes, you know, I get people saying that, you know, oh no, we just tuned in and that's, you know, just at the end of the show, right? So now, no more excuses, yeah? Anywho, so like I said, you know, I will be keeping you company all the way till 8 o'clock. And if you don't know what Super Tunes is all about, well, it's about giving you international music. This is a weekly international music show for you. Just imagine if it was daily, right, and with me making your life a little crazy. Thus, I'm on every week. Only once a week. Yeah, so just thank you, lucky stars. I'm just on once a week. Anywho, so let's just start off the show. I mean, we did hear a couple of English tracks a few moments ago, right? So, but then this is officially starting off the show, right? So let's start off with a track called Big Dogs by Hanuman Kind, right here on Super Tunes. Yeah.

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Welcome back to Super Tunes right here on Taka FM 90.4 with me, Crazy Craig. Keep you company till 7. No. You see, I knew it. That you think I would say 7, but nope. It's all the way till 8 o'clock. Yeah, so we have about 1.5 hours left to go. Right, anyways, if you have anything, you know, just to say simple, hey, hello, how's it going? Do check out our Facebook fan page by logging onto facebook.com/ILoveTakaFM. And just go over there, head on there right now, and you see the post will be up in a bit. Yeah. So maybe just check it out right now. Anyways, right now I'm going to be playing you a track by an artist who is, you know, I would say this artist fever is back. Yeah, so, and what I mean by that is Michael Jackson fever is back, right? And although to be honest, I don't think so it ever left. Yeah, but after his biopic, like everyone is just getting into the groove of his tracks again, and I mean, why not? So let's just get into a track of his. This is a track called Billie Jean, right here on Taka FM.

Welcome back to Super Tunes right here on Talk FM 90.4. Crazy Craig keeping you company for one more last hour. Yes, the time is 7 o'clock on the 23rd of May 2026. And yeah, like I said, you know, we are up until 8 o'clock. Then the usual 7. Yeah, because from this month, yeah, we started off from 6 to 8 instead of the usual 4 to 7. Yeah, so every Saturdays from 6 to 8. I can't stress that enough. Facebook.com/ILoveTalkerFM is the place you want to go and just check us out. And, you know, just like, share, comment, subscribe. You know what to do. I don't need to tell you, right? Anyways, if you go head on there right now, you'll go and see that the post is already up. Very simple. Very simple. Just go on there, head on there right now, and just give me a buzz over there. See what's it, how's it going? Just let me know, right? And yeah, just that, right? Anyways, coming up next, we have a track called "I'm So Tired." Yeah, off summer. I'm just so tired of the heat, man. Oh, man. This is "I'm So Tired" by Love featuring Troye Sivan right here on Super Tunes.

All right, that was Let You Go. Yeah, Let You Go featuring Great Good Fine by the Chainsmokers. Yes, and I'm not going to be letting you go yet. Yeah, because it's 7:23 on the 23rd of April. Oh, my bad. 23rd of May. Wow. Am I living in the past? Yes, so that's what I mean. 23rd of May, 2026. And we're up until 8 o'clock. So, yeah, I'm not ready to let you guys go yet. However, I'm going to be giving you a lot of back-to-back music, right? So you're going to be getting the likes of Dua Lipa, 21 Savage, so much more. So I'm not going to be telling you all the artists right now, right? What's the fun in that? Yeah. Anyways, facebook.com/iLoveHakaFM is the place you want to go and just give us a like, share, and you know the drill, right? And to kick things off, I'm going to be starting off with a track called Shivers. Ooh. Yeah, by an artist called Ed Sheeran. Yeah, I wish I was shivering right now. Oh, I just love the winter. Anyways, I have to wait a couple of more months for that, though, because I'm not shivering anytime soon. Anyways.

Alright, so welcome back to Super Tunes right here on Taka FM 90.4 with me, Crazy Craig, keeping you company for no more. Yes, it's about that time where I have to say goodbye for yet another week. Yes, I will be back again, same time, same place, every Saturdays from 6 to 8. Yes, not 4 to 7, but 6 to 8. But before I leave you, this is something that we do every week before the end of the show. So just remember that motivation comes and goes. You know, because it's, you know, very emotional and very unreliable when things get hard. However, discipline is built, repeated, and does not care how you feel in the moment. So the difference is simple. One waits for the right mood, and the other creates results regardless of it. Yeah? All right. That's something for you to think about and ponder upon, right? Anyways, with that said, this is me, Crazy Craig, signing out. In case you're driving, please drive safely, please drive responsibly, and please pay attention to the road. Do not snap and drive. I know you are doing that, but please put the phone down, right? Anyways, once again, this is me, Crazy Craig, signing out. I will leave you with a track called American Girls by Harry Styles. Take care, good evening, and good night. Peace!

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1: Press play, got baguettes on the way. 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
2: Time check. এখন সময় রাত 8টা.